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0: Lima, Charlie, 5'6", Kilo 1, 8, November 1, 53299. Shook him back to a 2008 Dodge Avenger. Advise if you need a repeat.
1: 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Chad Coleman, voice, expiration 727, clear flags. Go ahead.
2: 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You out at 6 East and Stoker Loop with a truck and trailer. No tag information at this time.
1: 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Go ahead.
2: I'm out with a white dually at Toledo Town Hardware. No 28 at this time.
3: 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It'll be Tangle Tangle Quebec 1799. It'll be Tangle Tangle Quebec 1799.

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0: 10-4, active through MPSO on this mail. 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
0: 10-4.
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1: SB
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1: 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River wanted for speeding.
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0: to Highway 102, Highway 71, the parish line, to meet Red River at the Fairview Alpha Baptist Church. With someone that has an act of 29 through us.
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1: Go ahead.
0: Airport Signal 99 for me, Highway 1 southbound, passing Highway 84. Time of call. It's going to be a black Dodge Ram pickup. I'm dropping off the roadway, Highway 84.
1: Devil. One white female, begin a mileage, 87231, 87231.
0: Probably was 1-8-7-2-3-1.

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1: 10-4.
0: 42 Niggas, just be advised, trying to coordinate a driver and or a tow truck to come pick up this vehicle. He is going to be a 16, he does have a flat tire. He was trying to limp into Posey Road.
2: It's in 8 from 1755 East Louisiana. 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

0: Kimmel. I want the door.
1: To me, next one, all rotation, please.
2: Kimmel.
0: And they were good. They were all right. He said the one that he wore off, the one that been banned. So.
3: See, for him, and probably all of them been banned, but if that's what they want, that's fine with me.
0: Kimball, I spoke directly to him, Kimball.
3: They're going to become a problem, then they're going to be trying to call us and have us run them off.
0: Kimball.
3: Give me a 21.

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0: Can you be en route to the area of 183 St. Charles Avenue? Caller advised that it could be possibly across the road in Vienna Road. Loud music being played. Cancel.

Как минимум. 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It's going to be Odell Winslow. Odell Winslow is going to be the subject. They went out the vehicle. He's out and they're gone at this time. This also occurred over in Clarence County area.

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1: 22.
0: Ending 1077, 64791. But I'm being advised that the DC is on lockdown.

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1: Fred Fortin, the Lady of the Lake, in Baton Rouge.
0: 45, transporting.
2: Nissan Brown to Wolfram Unis Corios. Officer
3: 18,
2: it is expired.
3: 10-4, you got Texas Kilo Bravo Golf 4007.
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SOS begin. Class Alpha to Braylon Hamilton of Brochure, Texas, date of birth 6/7/2030. He's going to be down. He is clear, local.

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0: 1390. Somebody wanting to speak with me, or just patrol the area looking for the loud music?
1: Patrol the area.
0: Gentlemen.

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1: For the Paris line, starting mileage is
0: 87243. Silver 21. We didn't get an answer from her either, so this is the waiting game for now.
2: I'm going to try somebody else. She's not at work out there, but I'm going to call her and see if she can get through to somebody. 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

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And he sorted all the clippings out in the roadway, so I stopped and asked him to make sure to blow that off before he leaves there. Just double check that sometime this evening, please.

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0: Fairgrounds on the bypass, take down Louisiana 28172, Juliet Yankee Sierra 172 JYS.
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0: Shows the registered owner, Roger Fox. He is, it says operator license. He is his backhold. He is also clear. 29.
1: Devil.

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0: You know, be advised, it's going to be a white male. 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
2: Fire this fire.
0: Jet traffic four, sir.
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3: 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Blood pressure 166/78. 92 falls to 92 on Romare. We're gonna be landing y'all at Central Fire Station, 182. We have a landing zone set up for y'all.
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3: 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Ground unit's probably 30 minutes out.

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0: 10-4, you can show me en route to the DC with that 1015 female, beginning mileage 70080, 70080.
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0: Sheriff's Office 707, be advised, she did state that he is going to be an ex-Marine. I have a signal 20 on White City Road. It could be 2008 Chevy Tahoe Blue. It is in a tree, off the road, tree. No one is around the vehicle.
1: Tickle, ma'am, show me around. 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

I'm right here at the top of John Harville Road waiting on you to come over this way.

Station is helping first responders, South Savannah first responders. We need to go to 260 Captain Kidd, 260 Captain Kidd. There's a tree branch that fell and hit trials. 260 Captain Kidd, please respond.

0: to do the interview.
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0: I have 942 Martin Luther King Drive. Male subject is having trouble breathing.
2: She seems to be okay, so they just want to have her checked out.

0: He's 18. Raphael Street. Caller advised, can they have a deputy make passes on Raphael Street due to suspicious vehicles?
1: The type of vehicle. Any questions?
0: 1050, he just said it's suspicious vehicles driving back and forth on the street. Didn't give any more information.
1: Simple.
2: They couldn't even get him to give his name.
1: Simple.

0: screen if I, if you've heard him. I did speak with Truth. They have some, since I thought you were kind of far out, they said that they asked one. Both of them, he said that he is in Anacoco and he is also in Rome.
1: 10-4, thank you, ma'am.
2: Truth, Manicoke en route.

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Got a call in reference to a juvenile that's in the woods. He is refusing to come out of the woods.

0: 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Do you get your names already?
1: Bria, so what's the address on Captain Gibbs?
2: I've made some passes in the area. The only vehicle I saw on Ralph or Raphael was 133.

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1: Hi, Captain. 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

0: 51 Eco. 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
1: Very confident.

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Sheriff's Office to all units. We did get a call from CPSO. They advised that they are en route to 673 Hauser Road in reference to the same subject. They got a call about him as well.

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1: Yeah, right room. V 10-6 at the Ice House with Louisiana, motorcycle tag 763-791, Louisiana 763-791, motorcycle tag.
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0: 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Oh. Advise them if they were the ones standing on the corner, Dixon Dean, to seek the action. Come on, be timid.
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I have an out hot neck calling in reference to letting a female subject stay at his house. He said that she came home acting under the influence of something and he told her to leave and she refuses to leave the property.

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0: 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I'm here in Maniac, being right with them.
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0: 10-4.
2: Yeah, speak 3, yes, sir.
0: Go ahead, be advised, I did make contact with Mr. Richardson. He was going to check and see if that was his cow.
2: .476. I'm about to look down peg leg. I've not been able to locate it yet.

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0: 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Probably advise that different vehicles are parking in their driveway and wants to speak to a deputy.
1: Del.
0: Hey, 4.
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1: Stand for.
2: Natchez 22. And 4B en route to 3977 Highway 494. Speak with Daryl Rock in reference to damage to property. Car pulls into his driveway, and while he's backing out, it partially knocked down his mailbox and got stuck in his ditch. The car was able to get out, left, headed north on Highway 494, but he could not get a good enough description. Could only advise it had fog lights. Wishing to speak with the deputy.
0: Okay.

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0: D-1547, I got you on a transport going from Crowley to Lafayette.
1: 47 copy. Could you boost the route, please? I'm trying to get this thing started.
0: I got you on route. 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
1: Enforce me. I'll be out of traffic stop, McDonald's parking lot, with a black Dodge pickup. No 28 information this time.
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3: He did make threats to do harm to her and her husband, stating he would put them 10-7. 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
0: Devil, I'm being right.
1: Devil.
0: To 18, I'm ready to ride the interstate. You want me to head that way with you? 10-4, you can. Julie, figure out what we'll get.
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0: Good boy.
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0: standing by for Fina's towing. 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
1: Flying, sir. 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There was no verbal altercation. Mr. Reese has just been drinking a whole bunch tonight. She said that all of her problems have been fixed and she won't call back again tonight. I'll be back tonight.

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0: Go ahead.
1: Do you get our 26 on the call for me, please?
0: Yeah, well.
1: 18, nice.
2: 18.
1: Okay, the male subject I'm going to have in my custody. I'll be 10-8 from there and route 10 RMC.
2: 2-4.
0: Negative. 50. Class C out of Louisiana, 3130343. 3130343. It's going to be the complainant.
2: 10-4.

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0: LA 1 is Royal. Louisiana 28, 727, Juliet, Sierra Whiskey, 727, JSW. 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
1: 7.

0: Highway 6 eastbound, just past the fire plant, Willow.
1: Dennis, 10-9-7.
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1: 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I'm 10-8 from Midland City.
0: 4.
1: 18-50. You got my folder and all that? Just dropped it off at the office. Appreciate that.

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1: Forty-nine southbound, 81.6. Louisiana 928 Hotel Quebec, Quebec 928 HQQ Salt Black Audi.
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1: PBN route to 372 Highway 3191 in reference to a medical alarm. Unknown medical problem is via a medical pendant. Key holder was not contacted.
0: 10-4 now.
1: 10-4.

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0: 18 next.
1: 18.
0: Is the medical company able to track that or no?
1: What do you mean?
0: The location of where the alarm came from, are they able to track that, or is that enough?
1: 10-4, they advised us it came from 372 Highway 3191. It was a pendant alert coming back to the owner of that residence.
0: 10-4. Not getting any answer at the door. I can see him part of the house. I don't see anybody in there. The call for it didn't have a vehicle under it.
1: 10-4. I don't know if it has a GPS on it or not. I just know that it, the pendant came back to the subject tied to this residence.
0: 10-4.

0: 18.
1: Okay, I made contact with a male. He would not open the door, but he advised that he's code 4. Does not need medical.
0: 10-4, I can't cancel unless he calls the alarm company.
1: 10-4, I advised him

Keep it right to 208 Riverside Lane, 208 Riverside Lane, and work into a fire alarm. Upon activation, zone hall 4 smoke detectors, key holder has been notified. Homeowner is not home.

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1: 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It's a gray Mazda.
2: Yeah,

0: Transfer. District 29 is out of Iberville and West Baton Rouge Parish on 107-26766. 107-26766, please.
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1: 127 Andy Seegers Road, medical emergency, 49-year-old female having pains in her back. Fire District 1 is en route. NRMC advised and will have a unit en route.
0: Two's en route also.

0: The fire district and ambulance handle that one.
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0: 1601, it does appear to be the same address. However, this is going to be for a male patient, not for, I'm guessing, his wife.
1: Yeah, well, that note just came through. I'll let you know if we get there, if they miss those.

Fish. Excuse me, the area attempting to locate. My phone has brought me to a place that the gate says is 3. Stand by. What end of Andy Cedars is this on?

0: de Dios.
1: It's going to be on the south end, south of 490.

0: close to Highway 119 or close to Lake Gorham?
1: It's off of Highway 119 by the Gorham Cemetery Road, Moore Gorham Road, south of the Longleaf Vista Road off of 119.
0: Ma'am, I know where Andy Cedars is. I'm trying to locate the address. What end of Andy Cedars is 127?
1: 10-4, and that's what I am advising. It is down near the Moore Gorham Road, south of the Lake Gorham Road, south of I-49. It's the south end, close to the parish line.
0: 10-4. Do you have a name on it?
1: Thank you.

0: You sure it is, Brad? You know where 127 is?
1: Yeah, stand by. I just had it typed in, but give me just 1 second.

0: if he wants an activist, is still attempting to locate. I've been from one end of Andy Cedars to the other, and so far I haven't found 127.
1: 10-4, it's right near the Highway 119 intersection. If you take 119 and you're right close to Shelton Rashow Road, Andy Cedars is west of that, and it, turn on to Andy Cedars, it's not a mile or two up the road.
0: I believe I'm 1097. Rescue 2 is 1097.
1: 10-4.
0: 1097. 4. And Rescue 2. Rescue 3, the camp is that. I'm same distance as an ambulance. Ambulance is on the interstate. I'm showing the same location she's talking about where you split at 119.

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0: For the destiny subject, negative locals, including Pineville. For the Morgan subject, he has 4 active through RPSO. For contempt, 5. Correction, 50,000.
1: Thank you.

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1: Righty.

0: 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Tires are going to be...
1: Oh.

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1: US 171, Redtown Road, 28th Cabela, Louisiana. Yankee 415427. Yankee 415427 out of Louisiana. Fiat Black, Toyota, Tacoma.
0: 10-4, what would you like to...
1: You can put it as DWI report.
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They have about five lines that is laid across Bellevue Road blocking the road.

Man, if you would, just notate a couple addresses for me. It's going to be 500 Bellevue, 506 Bellevue, and 106 Ellis Street. 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
1: 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It's going to be a 10 tag.

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0: Sheriff's Office, 707.
1: Go ahead.
0: Yes, sir. I have a Ms. Roberts call. She is requesting to speak with a supervisor. She stated that she's needing some information, and she would like to speak with the supervisor in reference to the information she's requesting. As you would see the notes in the CAD, I typed what I could.

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Be advised, I am 15 minutes from target. I will advise if air med is needed. How copy?

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Be advised, the park on right beside July and Dixie. I'm going to be out with the Louisiana 965 Hotel Bravo Whiskey, repeating 965 HBW.

Yes, Laura. 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I'm back to Nate.

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0: Give us a 21, please.
1: 10-4, ma'am, stand by.

0: 14, sir.
1: Right.
0: Yes, ma'am. Want me to be 10-8 en route to that south end call?
2: I got Louisiana 28 of 477 Hotel Indian Delta. That'll be 477 Hotel Indian Delta. Here's this residence. Heads up.
0: I'm 23rd, sir. 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

0: 20. 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
1: The mother is here. They are asleep, and the kids are outside, 13-year-old boy and 16-year-old girl. 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
0: 10-4. 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
1: 10-4, sir, I am hot, and I told them to just stay away from the house and stay away from me.
0: 10-4, I'm calling on.

0: Go ahead. 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I just contacted CI2. He's on call. 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Sounds like it's urgent. 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
1: 10-4.

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0: 10-4. 6 has been notified. I'm about 8 minutes out.

LA-28 in front of Walker Kia with Texas Whiskey Romeo Lima 9140, WRL 9140 out of Texas. We have a silver Nissan off. It's a Sentra.

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1: Week down to 26, my name and date of birth was Benjamin J. as in Juliet Harbor. Date of birth will be 03/23/1989. Read that, please.
0: Or can you spell the last name?
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1: Or anyone in the roadway, I'll be 10-8.

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He right down the street from his house. He's out of the roadway, headed home now.

Good day, Philadelphia headquarters. 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It's going to be in regards to a vehicle 67.

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Are they gonna have a local 21? Thank you, ma'am.

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There is someone inside of the vehicle in the median near the 155 southbound.

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2: Yeah, go 10-8. We'll handle it. Mac, this I'll be in route. Copy 22 and 30.
0: 30, copy.

Mac is reporting a vehicle in the median, possibly maybe two, at the 155 and the 157 northbound.

0: to ask you anymore.
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0: Cocoville Road near Tester Roy Road. 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

0: perfectly deaf, the 81.
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0: Savalz is advising that it was a third-party call from the mother of the person involved. He doesn't know where he's at. Now he's around Cottonport somewhere. They're trying to get him to call 911 so that he can they can get a better location. Once they do that, they'll let us know, and I'll let you know.
1: Okay.

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0: 24. Lincoln's reporting a tractor trailer in the median, I-20 westbound to 78.
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0: LA-1200, milepost 3. 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Was in a Zulu 760698. Zulu 760698. It's going to be a silver Ford F-150.
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1: Highway 1 in Mayu.
0: It's 1022, it's in St. Andrew Parish.
1: Okay, cool.

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1: 4054707. Four 48.

0: Did the caller advise that he went south of the Ajax exit or north?
1: Well, there was a couple of separate calls that came in. One advised that the 158 northbound, so we wasn't sure if it was two different vehicles or the same one.
0: 10-4. The median south of the Ajax is clear. I'm going to go north.
1: 10-4.
2: 31.
0: Go ahead.
2: Hey, just north of that exit, in that first big bottom, they usually hold a lot of water, and sometimes we'll get reflections off the water, and traffic on the other side will think there's a car down there. So I checked that one real good just to make sure.
1: I had several calls, so I'm pretty sure there is a vehicle there. A couple of them stated that it was face down, and with it raining, it may be in water soon.

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Do you have a trooper that's en route? Give me a call.

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1: Northbound, just before Gay Street. Stand by for tornado information.
0: Stand for.

0: 32.
1: US 67, about milepost 134. Bell the red tractor bobtail, no plate to the rear.

Niagara Central advised updated location is I-49 southbound at the 158. Can you also get next on rotation for the, I put the license plate in the narrative.

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2: 10-4, back in. Can you see if you can locate a valid 26 on that ID I put in there?
1: LA 1200 mile post 3. LA 1200 mile post 3. Louisiana Zulu 315-111. Zulu 315-111. 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

7-11. Are he doing route to 755 Larry Street? Larry Street in the bracket. That'll be in reference to a situation. One, please.

Yeah, it's 167 at the 133 with trailer plate out of Maine. 2634610. 2634610. It's a white tractor with an empty flatbed.

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0: 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So white Chevrolet Tahoe, or excuse me, silver Chevrolet Tahoe.

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69 Regent, sir. 28 West at LA 121, RPSO is advising of a private lot, signal 20, but he's now out in the middle of 28 West, sitting in his car. I believe he's a 98.

0: 3869. 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
1: No, he's in the...

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2: West at 121 right there, Gardner.

0: 对。
1: I'm coming through to head to the region. I'm out here with these RPSO deputies. It's going to be at this little convenience store on 121. They're out with the subject right now. I'm going to get out with them until you get here, or 48, whoever's closer.
2: Okay, Robert, you on it.

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2: Westbound about 80. Got one in the inside left, inside lane blocking traffic. I'm gonna try to get him to the shoulder.
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1: It's a 28 on the vehicle. It's going to be Zulu 696273. 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Should come back on a white GMC pickup. I'll get you as 26 here briefly.
0: Good morning.

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0: Table.
1: So far.
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0: 57, about milepost 140. I've been out with an Indiana trailer. 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
0: LA 6 at Old Highway 6, Louisiana 574, Echo Charlie Mike, Louisiana 574, Echo Charlie Mike, it's a silver Cadillac, it's 3.
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0: Be 1098 from here en route to Old Pleasant Hill Road trying to make contact. Z4's standing by with the victim to get the paperwork filled out until you come back.
1: In 4.
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1: Stand by.
2: 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It's in the dark.
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0: 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Should be a trailer 16 by 80 pan with brown trim.
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0: 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Comes back on a 2014 Nissan Altima white in color. It is from August 2027 to Sharon Holden of Maine.
1: Was that the name, Z4?

11, Z4. 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

0: He locks the front door. 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That's how she got in and out of the house, though.
1: Yeah, 10-4.
0: 10-4, thank you.

0: 11SO. Unable to make contact. 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We're going to be back around to Larry Street.
1: 10-4.
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2: 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That'd be on a white Ford F-150.
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0: The Niggers, Archie's is on scene. Troop has that scene. I'll be in it. Yeah, boy.
1: Best lane is going to be blocked for vehicle recovery.
2: Conform.
3: No. Yes, 5206 Duke Avenue, 5206 Duke Avenue. It's going to be a blue Volvo.
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1: Go ahead.
0: Highway 6, just outside of Manny, Sabine Parish, traffic stop.

0: ATS 2.
1: Yeah, it's 167 at milepost 140. I'm going to be out with the Mississippi trailer. 095764 Alpha out of Mississippi. 095764 Alpha. It's a black truck with a loaded flatbed.
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information I need from the victim. We'll be heading back over to Pleasant Hill Road, Old Pleasant Hill Road. And go to the cousin's house and see if he's there, if he has any information on where he might be. Is there any way you can contact CI1? See if we possibly may be able to get a ping on his cell phone.

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1: Advising that he made statements about self-harm to the victim.
0: Team 4. M2.
2: Yes, ma'am. I'm Big 10-6 traffic, Highway 171 South, right here at Shell Beach, about Louisiana, 967 Bravo Papa Delta. 967 Bravo Papa Delta.
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0: 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Can you give me the 21-915-7304?
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2: 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I'm going to follow up and step for a four-wheeler.
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0: Perfino, ciao. Yes, ma'am. Be back out at 170 Ash Pond for property exchange.
1: It worked.

0: out here on Pleasant Hill Road that came out of that residence. Texas 28, Oscar Sierra Bravo 17739. Oscar Sierra Bravo 17739.
1: And four?

0: So it's the 11, you code 4?
1: Yep. 10-4, code 4. The subject wasn't with that person. That was his, I believe, his aunt. She hasn't seen him. Gonna go back over here and stand by the residence until we get more information on the thing.
0: 10-4.

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1: 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Haven't heard anything yet.
0: 10-4.
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It's going to be on a silver Kia Sorento.

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S-38, read Denver. You know, I'll be taking the 117 eastbound with Lima 685-761, L685-761, Louisiana.

0: M2.
1: Yes, sir. I'm be 10-6 Highway. Highway 171 North, right here by Harris Dream.
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1: 26, you can show us open active, paramedic Brittany Coleman, EMT Sabrina Martin, and we're going to have an extra rider, paramedic student. Our downtown is going to be 2000. Y'all have a wonderful day.
0: 26, that is a good copy. I'll get you up and active. Y'all have a good one as well.
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located the tree. The roadway is passable. You can contact DOTD, tell them it's about 3 miles north of the Fox Stop on Highway 111. It's a rotten pine tree. It's right on the edge of the road, and I cannot move it.

0: 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I sent you a screenshot. Stand by for accuracy on that.
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0: 35, I'm going to get y'all on this, priority 5. Picking up from 4908 Hanley Loop, east in Pineville, going to East Grant Community Health for an appointment.
1: Ken Boyce, Chestnut.

0: 33 Cat 43.
1: I pulled down southbound for 136. I have a log truck, Louisiana trailer, Lima 097614. Lima 097614.

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0: 4.

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They're requesting the Deputy at the Parish Mile I-49 at 1100 hours. It's going to be going to the Ajax Cemetery in Marthaville.

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0: Oh, 167, Ags. I'm 10-8.
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3: 121 near Perkins Road. 121 near Perkins Road. Correction, Nichols Road. Within a 129 JQD, 129 Juliet, Quebec Delta. 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
1: Four.

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He already has a card in place.

0: Thank you.
1: Play one near Magnolia Avenue. I'll be in the park lot of Badio's Discount Liquors. I'll be out with Louisiana 880 Juliet Mike Kilo. 880 Juliet Mike Kilo on a gray Honda Pilot.

0: Surgery. Can you give me my last 10-8 citation issue? I'll be out at 28th Stock Landing again. Louisiana, correction, Mississippi. 653, Lima, Lima Golf. 653, LLG, Black Challenger.
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2: Yes, 32, gonna be out with a flatbed. Looks like a temporary tag on the trailer. It's gonna be 5349 November 30. 5349 November 30. I can't read the state. It's got some tape around where the state is.

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0: 167 to 134, London, Indiana, trailer, Papa Charlie, 68935. PC 68935 out of Indiana. It's a maroon truck with an empty flatbed. Papa Charlie 68935.
1: 10-4.

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0: 33, I got out priority 2 for y'all. 2005 Magnolia Drive, 2005 Magnolia. 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

0: I-49 is a 105 southbound. There's a black Impala out of gas.
1: I'm right here near Gardner. I can head that way. I'm closer.
2: 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Josh Lukens, EMT, Alicia Norman, EMR, downtown 2100 this evening.

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1: Three burglaries, or two burglaries and one attempt at a vehicle that's in Natchitoches. They're all here at the mill.
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3: Copy that.
4: LA Com. Are we sure our Natchez friends is not closer to that?
0: 1100, can you re-advise? I walked on you.
4: Yes, sir. That mutual aid request. Our Natchez truck should be closer to that address. Is that correct?
0: They don't have any trucks in Natchez.
4: Copy that. Did we check with the two other ambulance services there? Acadian and also LaSalle?

0: 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It's 11, oh, stand by, 1180 Highway 906. 1180 Highway 906.
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0: 1180 Highway 906. 1180 Highway 906. I'll text it to you.
1: I got it. Just confirming, we're like 53 minutes away from that. Are we going to the right place?
0: 22, yep, that's a good copy.
2: All right, sounds cool. Thank you, sir.
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0: Yeah, Golf Master Diva. I need to en route to the Junction Grocery. We have a call stating that there is someone either asleep or passed out in the parking lot of the store. Beacon County also called and stated that they have received a 911 call from a no callback number phasing there. And then all you could hear was static and saying, someone saying, can you hear me?
1: 10-4, we'll be around.

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1: 3170 at 457 Bialco Louisiana temp tag 21996987. 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
1: 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Since we'll have 3 different victims.
0: 10-4.
1: Thank you.
2: 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Yes. Get an ETA on you in the house. It looks like he's foaming out the mouth.

0: 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Can we get the 328 also, please?
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0: 150 southbound, take down Louisiana 28671, Juliet, Oscar 671, JJO.
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Hold on 1 sec, I have a priority for you. 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
0: 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Going to be going across the street to Encompass Health and Rehab intake.
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0: 19 for the Swampy Trap are on their way here from...
1: Tina.
0: Ten 19 for the lobby traffic at 457 Harmony Trail.
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0: Man on Cason Street underneath 49 of the Elk. I can't see the 28 right now.
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0: 10-4, they said the payers line about 11, so you should be good. They haven't called.
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0: responders of Wally. Attention North Main, first responders of Wally. We have a medical at 1089 Kane Street. 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His legs are full of fluid. The KD is en route to 1089 Kane Street. Please respond.
1: 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Route.

0: Z1, go ahead.
1: 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His left and first responders are in route.
0: Kane Street. 10-4, en route.

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0: 10-4.
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0: It's going to be a Texas handicap. 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
2: 2-4.

Sheriff's Office, 1187, 2008, Chevy pickup. Red in color, registered to Jennifer Lynn Quick out of Lumberton, Texas. Plate, according to this, expired in February of 2023.

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1: 3-3, CAS 43.
0: I-49 southbound for 127. We're out with a box truck. It's going to be Indiana trailer tags. Papa Alpha 96674. Papa Alpha 96674.
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1: The 26 for the vehicle that was ran, is it valid?
0: Came back to a Sam Brown. It was a non-eligible Class C.

0: PD dispatch. Well, ma'am, I think it's... I'm sorry, 1110 Port Arthur Terrace.
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1: Yes, ma'am. All North Main units be clear. James Street, back in service. KDM transporting one patient to Highland and Shreveport.

0: Yes, ma'am. Can I get a return on that Texas 28-1187 called in, please?
1: Back to a 2008 Chevy pickup, red in color, registered to Jennifer Lynn Quick. It expired February 2023 and says title only.
0: 10 points.

Merchant and Farmers at 40, the Uptown branch, in reference to an IT high heat burglary alarm.

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1: Four.
2: City, should be next in rotation. I'll get to the 28. Charlie Sierra Golf, 367 Charlie Sierra Golf.

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0: through to sustaining their...
1: I-49, southbound at the 194. It's going to be Texas Victor Delta Mike 5729. Texas VDM 5729. Ford F-250.
2: And 4.

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1: Pacific, about 20 eastbound, 71, Florida, Bravo Whiskey 73 Sierra Alpha, Florida, BW73SA, on a Black Sunday venue.
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0: 1505, could you show us some route rumor, Red?
1: TS-34, I-20 westbound, mile post 38, CMV, red tractor, white box trailer, California, 4, X-ray Charlie, 3662, 4XC, 3662,

Stop, Mike. Straight. You can finish it. Zip. 166. 186. 18. 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

0: P16 or something.
1: P316.
0: I-49 northbound at the 86 with Texas Tango Charlie Kilo 0390. PCK 0390 out of Texas, White Yukon.
1: Fine.

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0: Deacon 1022, the alarm call, Merchant and Farmers. Alarm company called back. Yes.
1: Ackerish 42. Street in reference to a medical, a 77-year-old male that's having chest pains.

0: Be advised, Clico's been notified and is en route, so look at the pole, make sure everything's alright.
1: Vernon Town has been notified and they'll be en route. Truck moved to Angela Jackson Insurance Board, expired September 2026. Drives are clear, insurance is unconfirmed.
0: Our singers are out, help them out. Dusty 34, do you need fire department?
2: In a second. Looks like it's being contained right now.

0: 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Go ahead and get him rolling.
1: 10-4, already on the phone list.
2: They had a company name on the side, just that it was an extra identifier.

0: from the Chinese Western.
1: Fires in route.
2: No, I just.
3: To contact them, working on it.
1: Hey, four. They definitely have damage.
3: Careful.
1: And that's the medical facilities in the area.

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0: Louisiana, Yankee 455-160, Yankee 455-160, the white Ford Ranger.

0: 1501, refusal.
1: Just a quick question. Be a doctor's appointment

the rooster. Vehicle released to the driver, 1015 out of the Bossier Max with the subject and narrative. Beginning mileage, 19316, 19316.

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1: 44.
0: LA 1 lateral A. Florida 03 Bravo, Yankee India Sierra 03B YIS on a maroon Hyundai hatchback vehicle.
1: 44.

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Abby, can I read it? I'll be parking a lot here waiting on Valley Drive.

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1: 干。
0: We'll be tonight. You can leave it up for notes. Put us on that VI lookout.
1: Also, just be advised, the lobby tracker from earlier at 547 Harmony Trail, they left from here going back to their residence.
0: You're out at 10-9, he's coming in, Ginger.
1: He advised that the earlier lobby traffic for 547 Harmony Trail left from here earlier going back to the residence. I would like AW to speak with them there instead.
0: Civil.
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0: free to any unit that can work across from LaSalle Parish. It's by the police jury, 21549 LA 8 in Gina. 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SO's out with it.
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0: To 4065.

0: after about this, the west side, you can check on debris in the road at the 100 westbound.
1: 52.
0: We're supposed to be at tarp in the left lane, westbound 100.
1: No. 844, Jupiter. Valley one in front of Motel 6, Louisiana, personalized tag, Golf India, correction, Golf Foxtrot India, Echo Lima, Delta Sierra, GFIELDS on a white Nissan Rogue.

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All units from 6991 Shreveport Highway going to be 1098, 1080, 17 will be transporting with left hand. They'll be relaying 1077.

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0: Everything, go ahead.
1: And Echo 145 northbound Bell Louisiana Zulu 6023.
2: Okay. 26 Louisiana 111-56-545. Repeating 111-56-545 Louisiana. Other involved.
3: I-49 southbound at the 84, Louisiana 706 Kilo Delta Mike, 706 KDM, it's a blue Nissan hatchback.
2: No fire at the
4: other seat. 705, you can cancel.
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0: What?
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0: 49 southbound. Louisiana Zulu 843619. Zulu 843619. Black Chevy.
1: 4.

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2: Sure.

0: 49 northbound at the 84 with Oklahoma, 3 Lima Juliet 630. 3 Lima Juliet 630 out of Oklahoma. It's a white Dodge van.
1: 2-4.
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3: SO, you have 2?
2: Good.
4: M2, go ahead.
3: 1023240, class Echo to Raymond Lashney of Montgomery. Shows that would have expired in 2027, however, it is under suspension. Shows to be suspended for went at over point 08. 2016 in Grant Parish.
4: 2-4, man.
5: I'm sure.

0: 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There's a log truck broke down in the road. If you could call Florine unit, have them come up and assist with traffic, please.
1: Sure.

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0: 24.

0: 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Be advised, we are now in hospital, I believe.
1: Copy.
0: Please hang up.
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4: 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Same as yesterday, please.
2: Cool.
5: They just sent a central motion.
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6: It's going to be Texas, 10-5, Tango, Mike Papa, 74149, Texas TMP, 74149. It's going to be on a white Nissan SUV.
4: Six six Highway 1 reference direct complaint.

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2: 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Yankee 438082. 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
0: Located at Council 26 out of Colorado. Expiration was in 2024. But OLN is going to be 171251309. 171251309 out of Colorado.

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There's no one home. 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I'll set the alarm off. I'll be back at 10:00.

0: 33 starting.
1: Southbound at the 135 Louisiana 541 Juliet November Alpha. Louisiana 541 Juliet November Alpha. The white camera.
0: Four.
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3: 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When they get here, they're going to give you 20 watts. I'm going to come back over and complete the inspection.
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5: 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Paperwork's been served, and the vehicle has been recovered by Roshan's Garage. Last four of the VIN is going to be 8476, 8476. Meet
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1: Yes, ma'am.

42, be advised, heading northbound on Highway 7184. Caller is advising of a log truck that's swerving all over the road and almost hit her vehicle. Caller doesn't have any damage to the vehicle. Again, log truck's heading northbound on the Campy Cutoff. We don't have any further description of it at this time.

0: 10-4 at time.
1: Exit 77 and SR 13. Got an active verbal dispute at 2067 Highway 117. The primetime marshal called again. He's unavailable. But a Connie Hayes called him saying issues over property, and it's going to be a verbal altercation at this time.

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This is Vernon 911 that leaves the fire...

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1: 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Thank you.

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1: 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I'm actually 10-8, waiting on this flex system load up so I can do what I gotta do, but I'm code for. Just trying to get back in flex.

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1: 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I'll be on the queue, assisting Richland SO, with 138 westbound.
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8: Male subject, I gave you 269, will be leaving the residence for a couple of days, so everything's code for here, and we'll be all units will be 10-8.

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1: Yeah, 4, thanks.
2: SR-11, you code 4?
1: Yeah, 4, code 4.
2: 10-4.
0: So 1-4 with a... He's on sure if he's in. He's had an
1: accident. Z1 SO.
0: Z1?
1: I got a call from that subject, and he was saying that something malfunctioned on his truck to run like that.

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5: At Morgan Street, 806 Juliet Charlie Tango, 806 JCT. It's a gray passenger car.
6: Is it a crash or something?
7: Just went down in the median. There's no damage to the vehicle other than what happened to him causing him to come off the roadway. Stewards by request, too. That's all.
1: Informed
7: that there's a trailer with a pit on it attached to the pickup. 28 it'll be Zulu 865373. Zulu 865373.
1: Current runs through the median just north of the Wally intersection, being on the Manny side. Southbound lane. At the subject, they're complaining of horn pain. Notifying Acadia, please respond.
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0: 10-4, 225, be advised, not finding any 26 information on this individual.
2: 10-4. Be advised, I have a check engine line, so I'm going to take it a little slow.
3: There is the road in the southbound lane. Is there?
4: If it goes to spit and sputter, until then, keep rolling.

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2: The vehicle's going to be Zulu 745400, and the trailer tag is going to be Juliet 641020.
3: For Ma'am, Louisiana 26, 13236281. 13236281.
4: Luke Church Road, lot 24. 181 St. Luke Church Road, lot 24. And made contact with a Miss Courtney Greenleaf. She was saying that caller advised she was scammed out of $250 by someone impersonating a lieutenant with a loved one in jail.
5: SR5, what's your location?
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1: The double R75 EMS, Red River, I saw the double R75 EMS. Need you to be on 120 Pemberton Road, 120 Pemberton Road. It's got the Kennington Road. Got a That's 120 Pemberton Road.
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1: Yes, ma'am. We advise we canceled Acadian Direct on their channel. The patient's refusing any contact.
0: 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It was 1250.

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0: 4.
2: I'm down with SP-12.
1: Be advised, they show proof of insurance. What's up for the vehicle? 10-4. 3364. I'm not going to be able to. I don't know if she's going to see me on the way. I'll be ready shortly.
0: You're broken, you advise it's not going to be a 20?
1: Yes, ma'am. It's going to be a single 18 to pull out only. We've got somebody on the way to pull her out right now. I'll be here.
0: Huh?
1: 10-4.
2: Okay.

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1: Yeah, cool. Take down David Galford. David Galford, 1226-54. Blackmail, he will be transported. David Galford, 1226-1954.

0: David Galford. David Galford. 12-26-54. 12-26-54, blackmail. He will be transported.
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0: 34. 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Team 1022, EMS.
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0: What's the male's name would be?
1: Seven.
0: Speaking of 7.
2: Yeah, I can't recall. I just know he lived at his residence. He called his name over again.

0: 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They're both been cited for no permit to be on this road, and I'm going to get them out the rest of the way so nobody calls and complains.
1: That part.

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1: Hello.

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0: 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What? Camry.
1: 4.

0: SR5, mate.
1: Go ahead, SR5.
0: In that trailer, can we get in contact with the caller?
1: 10-4, stand by.
2: Was ran off the road. He is now in the ditch.
3: 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I need you on that 10-14. 26, go ahead and be en route for that.
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0: 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She's fixing to be coming out right now.
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3: 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I'm gonna need you at 507 in Holly Springs. 1022 there. 20 can block that off and let them go on in. You catch 507 and 786.

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0: 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Going to be going to 201 4th Street, Suite 5, Bravo for an appointment.
1: Yeah, 4
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0: 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Priority 2 for psych, and you guys can stay. 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

0: Yes, ma'am. 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
1: Fifth floor, we've already received a call. 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
1: I-49 southbound at the 85 with Florida Juliet Mike Whiskey Uniform 10. Juliet Mike Whiskey Uniform 10 out of Florida. It's a gray Ford pickup.
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0: There is this white vehicle behind the hearse, and it's intentionally moving into the other lane of traffic, trying to run people off the roads because they're not stopping. Can you come have a talk with them, please?

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1: At the 84 with Texas Whiskey Tango Kilo 3617 WTK 3617 out of Texas. Gray Ram pickup.
0: Front of the 84 southbound.
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3: 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Stand by, I'll set the team.
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0: 25.
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0: Hello.
3: Forward. I got one in name there, bird, for you. When you're ready. Name's going to be Keith, K-E-I-T-H. Last name Savage, S-A-V-A-G-E. 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White male.

0: 147 South, take down Illinois 28 Foxtrot Papa 310071, SP 310071, out of Illinois.
1: Highway 155, it's valid, expires in 2030.
2: April, clear on 29.
3: Yes, 165, about my post 110 with a Texas trailer, 245 Charlie, 403. 245 Charlie, 403. It's going to be a white track with a box trailer.
2: This individual here is requesting an ambulance's location. I believe he's dehydrated, has some pain in his foot this time.
3: Hey, when is he

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1: TP1 is not out. 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
0: TP1.

0: 51 is not the ship today, sir.
1: Devil, I need an officer at the Burger Barn at on Front Street here in Converse. I have a tree limb that fell out and hit two trees. Also, I need you to get a hold to Cleco, if you will. I've got a power line laying on a vehicle.
0: 10-4, sir. We have SP-11 en route to that location, and Cleco has been notified.
1: Thank you, ma'am. Well, they didn't tell me that.
2: Go ahead. Transport 1 to Cabrini, 1 rider, mileage 00.
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0: 1140, that patient is now ready. Let me get you on this priority 5, picking up from Rapides, room 302, going to the Hesper Nursing Home.
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2: 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We got a deputy around it. Well, please respond. Keep

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1: Two four.
2: Good copy. I got it on you. I'll message you a text with it as well.

0: through to Spain. All main units are 10-8. That's if they're being transported to SMC.
1: Nobody heard. If you want to make a report, come on down.

0: before. Louisiana 28-90. Delta Kilo. It's going to be on a silver color. On their color, no return at this moment.
1: First vehicle is going to be Romeo India Victor Echo Romeo 06. It's going to be Romeo India Victor Echo Romeo 06. It goes with that vehicle. It's going to be 0052 69851. 0052 69851. 10-4.

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0: I got it. This is 143. I'm at South Carolina.

0: 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I'll be out with a signal 18 known. Alpha 1 bypass.
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3: Belly comes to 11-28. 28. You guys are going to be the closest to this priority one at 1030 Mill Race Road. That's 1030 Mill Race Road, boys. 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

20. Yeah, Hyperlink eastbound, fucking the 107, Mississippi, Sierra, Echo, Kilo, 601, SEK 601. It's on a silver Chrysler four-door passenger car.

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Calling Tom, 211-35, priority 5, picking up from Red Peace Hospital, room 506, going to 900 South 6th Street, Titan Rehab, where anything.

0: So I live in Texas, just about on Circle 4.
1: 10-4.
0: Driver did advise that his brother's coming to pull the tractor trailer out of the roadway. The ETA should be in the next 15 minutes.
1: 10-4.
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0: Six, four.
1: Una. Bro, if you're a five, but you think you're one good. Okay.

We have a medical 215 Overstreet. 215 Overstreet, that is the health clinic. We have a 17-year-old patient, female, that's having chest pains. That's 215 Overstreet, the health clinic. 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
0: Stella.
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0: No.
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0: Walk-on. Fuck, he's on MacArthur, headed towards Walk-On's. White Kia Rio.
1: I'm right here in front of the power center.
0: Alright, looks like he's taking a right, coming back. Going back towards.
2: Andrea, 2360, right under what?
0: Stand by, we're trying to map him out.

0: 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It looks like
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1: Where's he at?

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0: Oh, hey, did you hit one of my trucks up?
1: So far.

0: 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Insurance is confirmed.
1: Perform.

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1: Where is your Army six?
2: It says we use this Peterbilt right here. It just drove in. And if not, then they're going to do a next time prep. Yeah, well.

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1: Your phone, please.
0: Can I
1: grab his phone?

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1: MacArthur at Lee with pickup in a trailer tag, Juliet 845-759. 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
1: 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I still got a few.

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0: 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Traffic stop across from the car. What's going to be a Texas 28 Sierra Hotel November 7571? Sierra Hotel November 7571.
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2: 494, I'm in the parking lot of the Piggly Wiggly with Louisiana 743 Juliet November Delta. 743 Juliet November Delta on a red Buick

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0: I'll give you a fire chain.
1: Right. 375-46136 comes back at ID. An ID only is coming back to Yashara Cruz out of Killeen, Texas.
2: M4, 1020 Louisiana 568 Juliet November Delta, repeat Louisiana 568 JND Louisiana. That male subject's going to be getting in that vehicle with his wife and leaving the property this time.
0: 10-4.

-2 D5, he's clear. D5. Correction, he has traffic citations, traffic 29s, but they advise they don't take for the traffic 29s.

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1: Hit
0: what? 11 as well. That's 11. Quico repaired the line. City workers are now removing the trees off of the vehicles.
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1: Yes, it's Gary and crew. US 165 to 111. I'm out with an orange tractor loaded log trailer with no plate on the rear of this trailer.
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4: Southbound, passing the 75, red Chevy Silverado, four-door, excessive speed, tailgating other vehicles.
3: G30.
5: LA-159, Sky 20, Louisiana, Charlie, 970-831. Yeah, white F-150.

1026-29 Louisiana 0122-00377 0122-00377.

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0: I-220 eastbound, milepost 12. Tennessee trailer, uniform 686-736. U 686-736, Tennessee. It's a white tractor, loaded flatbed trailer.
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0: 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Keep it secured.
3: 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It may have been abandoned.

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3: Ten six, headlight 157 north of Highway 80, Baylor, Louisiana, 732 Juliet, Mike Hotel. It's Louisiana 732 JMH, it's on a white Volkswagen Jetta.
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1: I'm leaving Phelps Correctional Center en route to Vernon Parish Detention Center. It's going to be the same miles.
0: 15-17.
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1: 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I just got a phone with a registered owner confirming it is still missing, so whoever's got it does not have permission.
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1: 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I'm just putting in an emergency. 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

0: Not too soil.
1: But
0: no, I'm in Stonewall. It's gonna be in North Dakota State.
1: Yeah, 10-4.
0: 10-4. I'm on 171 coming through the construction. I should be there shortly.
1: 10-4.

0: staying in 171. Hotel Bravo 1181. Hotel Bravo 1181. It's going to be a silver.
1: Really? I'm already 10-8. I'll run over there.
2: Of course.

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0: Presbyterian Church. Yes, 165, I'm about mile post 107. I'll be out with Juliet 866-064. Juliet 866-064, Louisiana. Be a white tractor with an empty chip truck.
1: Chip on.
2: Their serpentine belt came off. They're working on putting it back on right now. I'll be back tonight.
3: Everybody's still on the belt. Thank you.
1: Copy. Four.

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0: X-ray Lima 0436 came back to a 2026 Ford, I guess Maverick pickup. It says it's a virus plate, but it's valid.
1: Or if I'm out of a tar time, right? Put that in flex for me, please.
0: 10-4.

0: be 10-6 with a New Mexico tag at the end of the bridge. It's going to be Bravo, Romeo, Charlie, Tango, 6-9. Be Bravo, Romeo, Charlie, Tango, 6-9.
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1: 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And I do need a readback, also on the 28 as well.
2: In Hiroshima.
3: The 20 back to a Damon Gueno out of Consequences, New Mexico, Truth of Consequences, New Mexico. It's a red 2023 Hyundai four-door. That 26 coming back to a Frank Garza out of Elephant Butte, New Mexico. It's valid.

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0: Come on.
2: Right in front of Southern Classic, Glenwood, Tennessee, 7 Charlie Papa 4602. 7 Charlie Papa 4602. It's going to be a Swift Fiber van.
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4: So far.
5: G30.
6: Oh, 2 signal 18, that's on eastbound to 65. First is Mississippi 4 Bravo 247, 4B 247 Mississippi, white Mazda CX5, hatchback 1028 1048.

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2: Good morning.
0: I need you en route to 290 Peachtree Lane, 290. Record new, sir.
3: Civil.
0: Also be advised to my caller stating she knows who has the air conditioner. They're actually trying to sell it.
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CS 43, Ridge 3, Nickler. More southbound I 49, 136, log truck, trailer, Louisiana, Juliet 355 407. Juliet 355 407.

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0: I-20 westbound, milepost 148. Tennessee trailer, uniform 723090. That's you, 723090, Tennessee.
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1: 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APD's around.
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1: 33 F28.
0: 520 eastbound at the 108 with Mississippi Whiskey Romeo Golf 262, WRG 262. It's on a white Cadillac Escalade.
1: Tiburon, that was eastbound, westbound?
0: Eastbound.

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1: 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SL4.
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0: Sandy Creek. Need to get you a route to the area of T. Jones Road and Highway 111. Set up a landing zone for Air Evac 152, approximately 20-minute ETA. This is Vernon 911 to Sandy Creek. Need to get you a route to the area of Highway 111 and T. Jones Road. Set up a landing zone for Air Evac 152.
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0: LA 1, just south of Crappy Station. Romeo, Louisiana 646, Foxtrot Yankee Sierra. 646, Foxtrot Yankee Sierra on a gray Honda Accord, showing expired out of 25.

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2: I'm 911 to Sandy Creek. I need to get you a route to the area of T. Jones Road and Highway 111. Set up a landing zone for air evac 152, approximately 20-minute ETA. This is Vernon 911 to Sandy Creek. Need to get you a route to Highway 111 and T. Jones Road. Set up a landing zone for air evac 152.
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0: 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I'll be 10-8, 10-8, reports calls.

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1: 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You said a blue building next to Marco? 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
2: To any unit southbound by the Woodwork exit. Mobile for a gray older model Chevy two-door has purple headlights, signal 99 by the Woodwork exit southbound.

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0: 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I've got the ambulance with me. 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
5: You can pin 22 that. I'll just stop by the hospital and let her know.

0: Yes, 167 at the 135 with a Tennessee trailer. 5388-60-TANGO. 5388-60-TANGO. It's going to be a white truck with a box trailer.
1: Tennessee?
0: Yes, ma'am. It's Tennessee.
1: Thanks, sir.

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1: No.
2: Clear from Highway 490. 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They've got him now.

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0: 49 southbound at the 83 with Louisiana Delta India 85412. Delta India 85412 Louisiana Black Ram pickup.
1: Sit one.
2: Seven Tango.
3: Sir, I need you en route to 2721 West 3rd Street in Pleasant Hill. 2721 West 3rd Street in Pleasant Hill. You're going to meet with probation, ma'am. They're needing a transport to the coroner's office.
2: Devil.

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0: 171 southbound, be near 7719 Highway 171.
1: 10-4.

0: Are you trying to reach what the bullets are?
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2: Yeah,
0: he's 10-4, I let him have it.

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1: 3 to 3, TS 43.
0: 49 southbound to 136. Going to be out with the flatbed Indiana trailer, Papa Delta 62693. Papa Delta 62693.

0: Richard or Felix. 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
1: Negative. Traffic. 171. Southbound, we got Nissan Rogue, white in color, no plate.
3: 24.

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Harvey 10-6 at the end of the bridge with Louisiana tag 622 Echo Mike Alpha 622 EMA.

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1: correction on my address. This is going to be 2257 Highway 177. Did you copy last traffic?

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0: 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It's going to be Class I, Louisiana, 012-663-801.
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0: 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This is Route 478 Prospect Road. This lady is your female here with a high heart rate. She thinks she feels as if she's going to faint. I think you need to be notified. Please respond.
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0: 33. Let me stand y'all down off that priority 5. I've got a priority 2 for y'all. 2399 Highway 28 East. 2399 Highway 28 East at Pineville at the Taco Bell. 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
3: 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Traffic engine 2.

0: B5, which name?
1: Hey, I'm 1022, they're in a make room, I think. 10-4. I appreciate it, sir.
2: At ours?
1: 10-4, you can 1022. I appreciate it, sir.
2: Kimmel.
3: LACOM 11-27-27, yeah, go ahead and hit 2-post-71, please.
4: Yeah. 11-40, we're clear.
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2: 11-41, I'm seeing.
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3: Go ahead.
2: Any response from air?
3: 20, they're checking on weather right now.
2: We're about a minute out. I'll let you know if we need them.
3: That's a good copy. Thank you.

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0: 42, we're deactivating tonight. Y'all have a good night.
1: That's a good copy. 42, thank you, and y'all have a good evening as well.
0: Sir, anytime.

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1: 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We had no patient contact. We're going to be cleared to send you back in service. 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
2: Ten-six at the York Shop with Delta. It's going to be a Louisiana Temtag with Delta Kilo Yankee 5871 VKY 5871. Do you need to read that?

0: the phone. Christine Canada, out of Mansfield, clear license expires in 2028. Insurance is unconfirmed.
1: 10-4, thank you.
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3: 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Did you repeat?

0: 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Signal 20 in front of the paper mill, then the Circle K parking lot. Looking for a gray Nissan Altima and a Ram pickup.
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2: 48. Go ahead, sir. Sheriff's office just called me. They advised one of the drivers talking to come aggressive. They're sending a unit also. Call said one of the drivers started to come aggressive and irate, and they're sending a unit over there.

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2: 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The truck's going to be 793413, Romeo 793413.
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0: DC?
1: Yes, ma'am. Could you give us a cross street for this Dogwood Court, please?
2: D59. Take down Louisiana 26, 122-84791. Repeating 122-84791. I don't need a readback. Just add that to the call, and that individual is taking custody of the juvenile. Can you just call?
0: 84.

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0: Traffic stop just down from Neal Road. Xenville, Louisiana, 28486 Golf Victor Papa. 486 Golf Victor Papa.
1: For that's a black 2013 Infiniti to Heath Ladeau of Lake Charles, expires September 2026, flags are clear.

0: 43. 43, I'm at priority 5 out of Rapids. Day surgery, room 12, Bravo, going home back to Legacy Woods and Pollock. 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

0: 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Priority 2 to Compass Behavioral 6410 Masonics for a voluntary OPC PD on scene.
1: 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You can go ahead and put us in route.
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0: Yeah, we see a gas meter right here. Not sure if it's for that house or not.
1: That ain't for this residence. Y'all can go ahead and get back over here by the truck.
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4: 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Alarm was accidental.
5: Whoever's for CP6, you code 4?
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0: 107, you just have that by us over here?
1: Yeah. Oh.
2: DC?
1: Yes, ma'am. If you guys can possibly get an ETA from Atmos so that we know what we need to do with the nearby residents. If it's going to be a while, we're going to get them to evacuate. But if they're en route right now, I think we're good.
2: 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Stand by.

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0: 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We've got enough trucks here on scene to handle this.
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0: RB 10-6 at the end of the bridge. Tag is not visible. 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

0: 1143, we're on scene.
1: 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We need the text, please.
2: Three and 45, copy. 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
1: USA 4 at LA 566, white Ford Dooley. Hold on, let's try there and get you at 28 in a second.
2: It's going to be Louisiana 009662466. Repeat 009662466. And also, could you do a 29 check as well?
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1: In Class A, Antonio Gilliard out of Mansfield, personal status and CDL, also that expires 2030, no records, no 29s, local NCIC or DeSoto.
0: 10-4, thank you.
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0: Push 30. Via route to 8204 Highway 120. 8204 Highway 120. Caller is stating he saw someone suspicious in his yard. He could give us no further description other than a human, and is requesting to speak with a deputy.
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NRMC ending 1077 is 154535, repeating 154535.

Shortly out on traffic, 171 southbound at the Fisher Flooring line, Louisiana 28, Zulu 511-471. Zulu 511-471, Louisiana.

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0: And 6 at the end of the bridge with Louisiana, 523. Juliet, November Delta, 523, JND.
1: 10-1.

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1: 521F Riverwoods, River Estates, and Cameron Street.
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0: Four, five, speed.
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0: Can you run the subject by the name David Byrne? Let me know if he's got a 28 attached to him. First name is going to be Landon. It's going to be Lima, Alpha, November. Delta, Delta, Echo, November. Last name, Kent. Kilo, Echo, November, Tango. It's going to be January 4th, 2005.

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1: SR5.
0: 5 Echo, 1 2 7 8 9 9 3 1. 1 2 7 8 9 9 3 1. To Landon Kent of Fort Bend Fires 2028, that showed B Dallas has a prior speeding, 29.
1: Okay, well.

0: This is code 4.
1: 47981. Give more, thank you.
0: 6-15. So you got that paper fours at his office on Ringgold.
2: Be on the lookout for a black four-door Nissan, It's going to be possibly headed on the Campy cutoff towards Campy at this time. Caller is behind that vehicle stating that it, when it was passing over the Grenicore Bridge, hit the bridge and continued on. Again, black four-door Nissan, supposed to be headed your way on the Campy cutoff.
0: Beautiful.
3: Can you give me a 21?
0: Yeah, go be a minute. Give me a few minutes.
3: Copy.

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1: Louisiana Bearing 852 Juliet Papa Hotel 852 JPH. 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
2: Rear of the vehicle that's speeding a plane on has the flashers on.
1: 10-4, the vehicle that hit the bridge.
2: 10-4.
1: Nissan Altima, four-door, black in color, Carlene Wyatt, Natchitoches. It's a Highway 1 address.

0: a Ford F-150 pulling a trailer. 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

0: Let me get the median route to 158 Owens Road. That's 158 Owens Road to speak to a Miss Knight who would like to make a report regarding her daughter stealing her debit card. She's received printouts of unauthorized payments made.
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1: Yes, ma'am. We have multiple Atmos crews over here right now. We're going to leave engine 1 and engine 4 on scene at this time until the construction crew is done plugging that line. 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

0: 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I'll be out here a little while longer doing a physical inspection.
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